got me. Let's go. I'm about to show my bye. These love freak how to is that your man? Huh? If he right here with me, Friday night, hot as hell, and you know the red man.

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This is how I'm going to be feeling this Saturday. You know, it's Georgia State home coming week. So that's who I'm pointing out. Shout out to all of my alumni in town. Shout out to all of my students that's currently at Georgia State. You know, we're turning up your campus this week. We're on the radar. Call me up and point somebody out. 877-741-2300.

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1: 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Throwing that back. Throwback.
0: Y'all already know what it is. 96.1 The Beat. Let's take it back.
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2: It's 96.1 The Beat. Who is this and who are you pointing out on this Tuesday night?
3: Yo, yo, it's Jason. I'm out here in Atlanta and I'm pointing out Atlantime Fest.
2: What's going on
3: there?
2: If
3: you like games, anime, music, games, anime, music, car shows, they're gonna have a festival on October 17th. Slim Jimmy from Ray Sherman performing, Kochi, Super Duper Cow, Drum. They're really putting on for Atlanta.
2: That's
3: for real.
2: Fire.
3: So y'all gotta come out.
2: Hey man, appreciate you pointing that out. Well, how can they tap in?
3: Oh yeah, just go to Atlanta May Fest, ATLANIME Fest on IG, Instagram.
2: Man, that's fire. Way to point out something cool our listeners can do in the city, man. That's what I'm talking about. I might just pull up. Coming up next is DJ Era in that 285 Ride Out Mix, and I got details on how we're celebrating Georgia State homecoming real big this week and what, you know, universities I'm pulling up to in the A with On The Radar and my brother Gabe P. If you're an upcoming artist or simply just trying to be lit in the city throughout homecoming weekend, stay close.
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What's up, man? 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
2: ATL, what's poppin'? I need you to stop what you're doing right now and tap all the way in. JoJo Alonzo and Manny Supreme. It's time to clock in with the night shift. It's your boy Big Bank checking in, so you already know it's official. 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

It's 96.1 The Beat. I am Manny Supreme. Shout out to my sister JoJo Alonzo, and you clocked in with the night shift. That wait, what? It's coming up, and you won't believe which NFL superstar just got cut from this team, and he's only been back for two games.

0: 10, girl, you a 10. Girl, you a 10, girl, you a 10, girl, you a 10. Girl, you a 10, girl, you a 10, girl, you a 10. Girl, you a 10, girl, you a 10, girl, you a 10.
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It's 96.1 The Beat. I am Manny Supreme. My sister JoJo Alonzo is outside being famous, of course. And you clocked in with the night shift. That Wait What Today is about the New York Giants. For they have released wide receiver Odell Beckham Jr. Yeah, just three games into his return with this franchise. And it's already ending in a crazy way. Yeah, all three games, zero catches. And just one target. I think this is crazy. I think social media has played a role in this. You know, people said two different hairstyles, zero receptions. I'm just like, listen. This Wait What is crazy because they made such a big hype about bringing Odell back, how excited they are for the season. He had really the most camera time for media day from which I saw from the Giants. And then to just release him, is it like, did you guys just bring him on to create hype around the beginning of the season? Is it now with the Jackson Dart injury? You trying to create more cap space? I don't know. Let me know how you guys feel about it at The Beat ATL, at Manny Supreme. Again, follow my sister as well at underscore JoJo Alonzo. More details on how we're supporting all breast cancer survivors and how you can get 10 tickets and $1,000 to go see Chris Brown and Usher for the R&B tour is coming up right here on 96.1 The Beat. 96.1

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1: Rap to you real quick. I want to enjoy the luxury of, like, not knowing each other for real. 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

I'm Annie Supreme. My sister JoJo Alonzo is one of my best friends in the whole wide world, and they call us the Night Shift. Coming up is that Manny Minute. Stay close. I don't want you to miss this one. 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

0: This is such a crazy feeling, though. I don't want to get too attached, but I feel like I already am. My mind's telling me one thing, but I guess I should listen to my heart.
1: Right? It's 96.1 The Beat. I'm Andy Supreme. JoJo Alonzo is my big-headed sister, and you know you got to be clocked in with the night shift. First and foremost, happy homecoming to all of those Georgia State Panthers out there. The Manny Minute for today is about all the amazing things we're going to be doing this week in the city. One time for my overtime elite family today, I had a chance to hang out with Beckham Black, Caden Daughtry, and a lot of the other cool overtime elite professionals. One time for my dog, Matt Allen. Yeah, man, it was super dope experience. And speaking of super dope experiences, the Manny Minute, again, is about all of the dope things that I'm going to be doing this week. Yes, I'm going to be outside with Gabe P and the On the Radar team starting tomorrow at Kennesaw State University. Then Thursday, we're going to be at Georgia State University with another special guest. And then Saturday, me and DJ Scream will be out at the Georgia State Panther pregame. It is our homecoming this week, and we need all alumni, all of the whole city to pull up and support our fellow Panthers. We do have a winning record this year, so we want to keep that momentum going. Follow me on social media so that you know what's happening in the city and where you may want to pull up with your mother, your cousin, your sister, your auntie, anybody at Manny Supreme. That's MANNI Supreme. Follow my sister as well, _JoJo Alonzo, and tap in with the game.

0: It's the bad habit of farting in my clothes. 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Like, you got on that fly ass outfit right now. Why would you fart in that?
1: Because it's better out than in. What are you talking about? I wish I would hold a fart because I got on some cute pants.
0: Farting in your clothes.
1: Yeah, okay. Yeah, absolutely.
0: And you ain't even gonna wash them.
1: What? I definitely wash my clothes.
0: Crazy. 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

Remember, anytime you hear a Chris Brown and Usher song, just let us know the name of the song in that free iHeartRadio app. Hit that small mini red top bat mic and tell us the name of that song. I am Manny Supreme. My sister JoJo Alonzo is my dog. I'll be like, for real, Manny, you know you clocked in with the night shift. Coming up is That Who to Watch For.

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2: ATL, what's poppin'? 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JoJo Alonzo and Manny Supreme, it's time to clock in with the night shift. 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

It's 96.1 The Beat. I am Manny Supreme. One time for my dog, JoJo Alonzo. And you clocked in with the night shift. Coming up is who to watch for. And if you're an independent artist, if you're a collegiate artist, you go to college, you're trying to figure out how to get into the entertainment industry. My brother Gabe P and On The Radar is coming to town. And I got details on how you need to be in the building and where are we going to be at.

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So pull up and pop out. We at Kennesaw State University tomorrow. Follow me at Manny Supreme so you know what time and where exactly.

It's 96.1 The Beat. I'm Manny Supreme. My sister JoJo Alonzo kind of left me high and dry today, but it's all good because it's about time for us to clock out. And JoJo, I joke with her because, you know, JoJo be outside doing her thing.

know that JoJo is having a very special RSVP with Sammy, and you'll be able to win tickets again tomorrow right back here at 7 p.m. Know to also download that free iHeartRadio app, not only so that you can take us everywhere, even once you step out of the car, but to also know that we're giving you a chance to go see Chris Brown and Usher for the R&B tour. Yes, we're giving you 10 tickets and $1,000 to spend, because we know parking's going to be expensive. We know them drinks going to be expensive. We know you're going to want to keep drinking, and we know you're probably going to end up at Magic City afterwards. So the beat got your back. Follow me on the gram at Manny Supreme. That's two N's, one I. Supreme. Follow my dog _JoJo Alonzo.

0: there for that Panther pregame, okay? We have also confirmed some special guests that's going to be there, so I want to see you there. All right, more music on the way from Tim's, Belly Gang, Kush, 21, and Gucci right here on the beat.
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1: Call it how it is. Hendrix. I promise you, swag. I'm there, bitch.

0: and he had a series that he called The Nanny. But basically, he used Cardi B's image and likeness and even her voice to play the nanny. Now, of course, Cardi B's legal team sent them a cease and desist. And obviously, you can't just be making shows, regardless of if it's good or not, using my name likeness. Because this is why we don't believe any videos we see in 2026. We don't know if it's real or not. And I will say the video was well done. But the fact that it's completely AI generated, this is the reason why we got to be guaranteed human around here, because you can't even tell. If you want to check it out for yourself, though, you know where to go. We're going to pay these bills. Coming back to that Bad Smacks. People watch right here. Nicest one.
1: Who came to have a good time tonight?
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0: It's showtime. Wake up. Waking that ass up.
1: Hey. Atlanta, what up, y'all? It's your girl, Jess Hilarious, and you know I'm here to f*** it up, right? Yeah, only The Breakfast Club. 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

0: Shebang, my man Drake, give you some bars. 96.1 The Beat, the new home for hip hop. R&B in the Breakfast Club. Shea Dude is in his thing. Y'all have been going crazy trying to win these R&B tour tickets. Chris Brown and Usher, they are closing out the R&B tour right here in the ATL. We are trying to get you guys hooked up with tickets to the show. All you gotta do is listen up for those Chris Brown or Usher songs. When you hear them, pull up the beat on our iHeartRadio app, hit that red talkback, and tell us the song you're hearing. Just like that, it could be you and a 9 friends at the R&B tour. You heard me right. We're trying to get you hooked up with 10 tickets. So keep it locked right here. 96.1 The Beat. Wake up. Y'all need to get up.
1: Wake up. 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
2: So I don't fart in my clothes.
3: Around gays?
2: I don't fart in my clothes, period. Oh. And I don't fart around people, but you especially don't fart around men, because when you fart around another man, that's a form of flirting.
3: So do you hold it in?
2: What?
3: Because, you know, flagellance just comes. It doesn't have a designated time.
2: My booty ain't loose like that.
3: It ain't even about your booty being loose, boy.
2: I do butt kegels.
3: Butt kegels?
2: Yeah, but because I've never practiced the bad habit of farting in my clothes, I don't do it. My body don't even operate like that. Like, you got on that fly-ass outfit right now. Huh? Why would you fart in that?
3: Because it's better out than in. What are you talking about? I wish I would hold a fart because I got on some cute pants.
2: You're farting in your clothes.
3: Yeah, okay. Yeah, absolutely.
2: And you ain't even going to wash them.
3: What? I definitely wash my clothes.
2: Crazy. 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
1: Crazy. Yeah. We got your chance to win 10 tickets to their ATL show.

All right, kids, let's get back to it. Shea Duty's in this thing. We got to get on some Migos for you guys coming up. Plus, I got a request for some Ghost Town DJs right after this Latto and Doja Cat. It's called OK.

You know what to do. You got to pull up the beat on our iHeartRadio app. Send us a talk back. Let us know you heard that Chris Brown. It depends. So you can try to get hooked up with these 10 tickets to the R&B show right now. Let's get into this. What the F going? 96.

0: Ghetto Love Story. That song going crazy. The latest from Baby Chief, Do It. 96.1 The Beat, the new home for hip-hop. R&B in the Breakfast Club. Shea Duty's in this thing. So I know you guys have probably seen the news about the allegations that happened at Cornell University in New York about the 7 students who allegedly essayed a girl there. Well, this happened over 2 years ago, and apparently her accusations pretty much got brushed under the rug. 2 kids got expelled, but the other 5 remaining students, none of them had charges pressed against them. 5 of them remained in school and had to write essays about what happened. Well, now that the girls filed a lawsuit and there's a lot of public backlash because of how Cornell tried to brush it under the rug, apparently the mayor of the city of Ithaca is calling for all Greek life at the college to be suspended. I mean, I'm not mad at that, because you know why? The administration of the school should have been much more aggressive in handling the issues there, and obviously they were not. If you want to check out the details, though, you know where to go. We're going to pay these bills. Come back with more slaps. Keep it locked right here. 96.1 The Beat.
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0: Let them know. T.R. coming up with some bars for you on a late night. Shay did his hair, 96.1 The Beat. Still trying to get y'all hooked up with these tickets, man. Y'all on my line so much, trying to get out there to the R&B tour. Chris Brown and Usher, they're coming through to ATL. 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Now, if you want to get your hands on that, all you got to do is listen up for a Chris Brown or Usher song. 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

0: right, y'all. Let's slide on into this chameleon. This track is called In Here. 96.1 The Beat.
1: Piss up, piss up, piss up, piss up. Yeah, right now.
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Your girl Shay Dude is in this thing. Still trying to get y'all lit on this good Wednesday coming up. I am going to get on some sizzle for you guys. Plus, I got some DaBaby on deck right after this Dave and Tim's. It's Rain Dance, 96.1 The Beat.

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2: 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It's Jess Hilarious with the world's most dangerous morning show, The Breakfast Club, only on 96.1 The Beat.
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Coming in with that love galore. Anybody else patiently waiting on SZA to drop a new project? Like, I know she did last year, but I feel like we overdue for another one. Hopefully, we'll get some in early 2027. What up, y'all? Shay Diddy's with this thing. 96.1 The Beat, the new home for hip-hop, R&B, and The Breakfast Club. Do not forget, this Saturday, it's going down. Our second annual Sista Strut. It's our 3K breast cancer charity walk, trying to raise awareness around breast cancer and the resources in the area for my people who may be fighting the fight right now. Now, all of the resources or all the proceeds will be going to benefiting I Will Survive, Inc., which is a nonprofit organization dedicated to providing

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2: Yeah. Ice.

So Drake said 2027, he is going to go on tour. But the thing about it is with how long it took for him to drop Iceman. Like, Iceman came a whole year and a half after he first announced it. I don't know. Maybe touring won't be so hard. But I'm just saying, with him going up against trying to break Kendrick's record, might be harder than you think. So I wouldn't bet on it for early 2027. Right now, though, she keeps racking up these awards. Just caught a VMA over the weekend for her record with Safe with Cardi B. Let's keep it going with this Kehlani. Nice, this one.

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Let them know you hear this Chris Brown. Obvious. Could be you and nine friends at the show. Good luck.

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Hey!

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Cause the money come all out the roof. Try to Rari that bitch on the roof. Wait, what kind of Rari? 458. All of these.

0: another one because everybody's trying to get their hands on these tickets. 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

0: What we all need at 4 in the morning is a little nap. It's all good, though. Let's get y'all up and moving with this chameleon. It's called In Here. 96 for the beat.
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So ASAP Rocky, he had himself a little bit of a Biggie Smalls incident going the hell off on his DJ at a recent performance. We're going to talk about it coming up right now. Keep it going with this T.I. 96.1 The Beat.

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1: Turn it up.
2: Pop that thing, let it clap. Ride this, or you sit on
1: let's
2: my
1: go.
2: Lap. Spread them cheese, let me see that. Shake that like you out of control. That thing till your throat gets sore. Bend it on down, put your face on the floor. That till your legs can't stand. High freak with the word in a hand.

Breakfast Club. So apparently A$AP Rocky, he's on his Don't Be Dumb World Tour, and right now he is currently overseeing for his final stretch. Well, apparently he got a little bit frustrated because he abruptly stopped his show to go off on his DJ. Apparently the DJ was messing up his set, and he literally stopped his show and said, "What the F are you doing?" Things apparently got more heated from there, with Rocky repeatedly shouting, "Shut the F up," before making it clear he wasn't about to let go of whatever went wrong to derail the night. He said, quote, "You about to F up a effing masterpiece of a show?" Oh my God, the arrogance. Apparently, it went on for a little bit before he ultimately just ended his set. And I just feel like, you know, you can't ever let the people working with you interrupt the experience for the fans. And I get it, you called it out, but at the end of the day, everybody looking at you to be the bigger person. You got to, because you're the star. We're gonna pay these bills, coming back with that Drake. Plus I got some Kehlani. Keep it locked right here. 96.1 The Beat. 96.1

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2: Back in the day, yo.
0: Remember this.

That belly gang going crazy. What up, y'all? Shea Dudas here, trying to get y'all lit on this good Wednesday, trying to help you rise and grind. So we're going to get on some reread coming up. Plus, I got a throwback from T-Pain on deck right after this Latto and Doja Cat. It's okay. Nice as well to be.

0: That fake love, don't let it fool you. All right, kids, that is a wrap. Shay Diddy about to get up out of here. Coming up next, though, we got the world-famous Breakfast Club in the building. DJ Envy, Charlamagne the God, Jess Hilarious. Keep it locked right here. 96.1 The Beat.
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0: It's DJ NV, Jess Hilarious, Charlamagne Tha God. We are the Breakfast Club. Lola Rose is here. Let's get in some front page news. Happy birthday, T-Pain. That's why we started the show with some T-Pain. But let's start off with some quick sports now. Last night, WNBA, Fever beat the Aces 99-89.
1: Yo, Fever, series. You see what happens when you play Raven Johnson? Okay, when you give Raven Johnson meaningful minutes, changes the whole complexion of the team, especially the defense. Dropping the clues bombs for Raven Johnson, okay?
0: Last night, the Liberty beat the Lynx, sent the Lynx home 87-71.
1: I know, man. Poor Olivia Miles. They shut Olivia Miles down. Shout out to the Liberty, though, because the Lynx were the number one seed, and Liberty was the number eight seed. I think that's the first time in WNBA history that a number eight seed has beat the number one seed.
0: That's right. And last night in baseball, of course, we're in the playoffs, the wild card series. The Yankees destroyed the Boston Red Sox 9-0. Hit a grand slam in the eighth inning. Yeah, eighth inning hit a grand slam.
1: Are people back on steroids in baseball?
0: No. No, they test like crazy.
1: No, because that's the only time I used to like baseball, back in the 90s when everybody was on steroids. Nah,
2: you sound like such an elder when you ask that.
0: Nah, and Aaron Judge is still injured. Now, yesterday, also, the Giants released Odell Beckham Jr.
1: Damn! He needed steroids.
0: Damn. I don't even think he got a chance to really play. Yeah, I think he had like three snaps or two snaps. He didn't even get a chance to. They didn't even throw him the ball one time.
1: I mean, it's not like I watched the Giants, but I haven't seen him play.
0: No, he hasn't. He hasn't played. Pre-show, amazing. When they warm ups,
1: what the hell is a pre-show?
0: Well, I said they warm ups, amazing.
1: Oh.
0: But he didn't get a chance to play, so he was released yesterday. But what's up, Mimi?
3: Good morning, Envy. Lauren and Charlamagne, how y'all doing this
1: Peace,
3: morning?
1: Mimi
2: Good
1: Brown.
2: Morning.
3: Good morning. Front Page News is sponsored by Morgan & Morgan, America's largest injury law firm. So we start this morning with President Trump meeting with some of the biggest names in artificial intelligence at the White House as concerns grow about just how powerful this technology is becoming. They walked away with a new agreement about how AI companies are supposed to keep technology under control. That agreement is being called the White House Accord on Superintelligence. Now, companies that signed it are agreeing to things like testing their most powerful AI systems, putting more safeguards in place, and having outside experts review some of those safety measures. But here's the important part. All of these rules, they are voluntary. There is no new federal law requiring companies to follow them and no government regulator enforcing the agreement. Let's listen to President Trump explain how this works.
4: They're really going to be policing each other. It's going to be very, very safe. And there's a self-policing and there's also a group policing. And it's going to be great.
1: It's ridiculous, right? I mean, when the people building AI, when they admit that the technology can behave in ways they didn't intend, why should we, the public, trust the same companies to police themselves?
0: You can't expect somebody to police themselves over greed. You can't express, somebody to police themselves over money. There's no way. There's no way.
1: And we're asking them to choose, our safety over their growth. Which I don't know is possible, right? Because the more breakthroughs you have with AI, the more valuable the technology becomes. But Correct. The more breakthroughs you have with AI, then it runs the risk of all of these bad things that they're warning us about. You know, it runs the risk of those things actually happening. So how do we expect them to choose our safety over their growth? Mm-hmm. You know, it's a lot of money on the table.
0: That's my point. Yeah. It's a lot of money on the table.
1: I don't know.
0: Greed over safety. I don't know.
3: Exactly. So so for now, the responsibility follows these new safety rules, and it's up to the companies to, police themselves. And this agreement, though, it does not stop Congress from passing AI regulations later, as lawmakers are on vacation. But when they get back, they have been talks about taking this up. So we'll see. And the Senate just passed what we would put. The Senate just passed what would put new rules on how college athletes get paid. So right now, athletes can make money from endorsements, social media, and other deals. But this bill would limit how much money or how much schools can pay athletes, cap what agents can make, and also give the NCAA more power over its rules and protect the company or the organization from lawsuits. And supporters say there are too many different rules across the country and they want Congress to set rules for everybody. But the NAACP and the Congressional Black Caucus, they are against this. They say Black athletes are finally making money from a system that has made billions of dollars off of them, and they don't want Congress putting limits on what those athletes can earn. New Jersey Senator Cory Booker played football at Stanford, and he voted against this. Let's listen to what he had to say.
5: It's a bill that was written without input from college athletes themselves, whose lives will be directly affected. It violates a simple rule, nothing about us without us. Well, this is a bill going forward where college athletes and the organizations that represent them have not had a seat on the table. It's a bill that was actually shaped by millions of dollars in lobbying from the NCAA, and at its core, it's a bill that undermines the rights of young people who pour their blood, sweat, tears, countless hours of work, and more into their craft.
1: Hey, man, let the college athletes police themselves. Treat them like you're treating the technocrats, okay? Let them figure it out amongst themselves.
0: Yeah, that doesn't make any sense. As a father of somebody that played college football, you know, Logan played, I would say this. Every day, those kids put their bodies on the line. Mm. They get up way before anybody else, 4 o'clock. They work. If they get injured, they have to heal themselves. They have to figure out their own. So the fact that these athletes are getting paid to be able to support their families, to be able to support themselves, it changed the game for a lot of athletes out there. And mm-hmm. I don't want to see that changing, because those kids, each and every day, they've been practicing and training since 3-4 years old. And they put their bodies on the line. And when they get injured, it's a high five and see you later. So, yes, absolutely, they should be getting paid.
1: Hilarious to me that you could put rules and regulations on the athletes, but not the technocrats who are in charge of technology that can potentially ruin the world.
0: And these colleges make
1: like, that's insane.
0: And these colleges make billions of dollars
2: off the students.
0: Billions of dollars off the students.
2: Are they doing this? And I don't know if I missed this. If I did, I'm sorry, Mimi. But are they doing this because they're trying to? You know how we hear the stories about how the money is spent incorrectly and it's like a distraction for the students.
0: Now they're saying because the colleges are losing too much money paying these kids, and they're not gaining enough money on these kids.
2: Gotcha.
0: These kids are making money off their jerseys now. They're making money off their likeness. Yep.
2: Even the patches and stuff on the jerseys, right? Like
0: But they can control where they want to go now. Now I can be like, you know what? This school is offering me more. I'm going to this school. You know what I mean? And the colleges don't necessarily have a say where these students are going now. They can't control
6: them. Like
1: might
6: that.
1: Be too many black people making money, man. Too many black people getting
6: that's
1: paid.
6: That's exactly what it is. I think
1: too many young black people getting paid.
6: That's what it is.
1: Let's put a rein in on this. Let's rein this in.
0: There you go.
1: All right.
6: That's what it is. That's what it is. So this is not law yet, though. The House still has a vote on it. So when they get back after midterms, they will have to vote on this, and it will go to the president's desk for his signature. So we will continue to watch this, as this is a really, really big deal. 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You guys, coming up at 7, a Florida mom, she takes a trip to the Bahamas, but what she leaves behind has everyone talking. So we're going to get into that.
0: All right. And everybody else, get it off your chest. Let's clear the phone lines. 800-585-1051. How you feeling out there? How's everything on this Wednesday? Call us up. Let us know. It's The Breakfast Club. 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
26: ATL, let's check out those roads.
27: Blue fog in the distance as you're coming down Interstate 285 this morning, westbound past Boulder Crest. That's because we got an accident blocking a right lane at Moreland Avenue this morning on the south side. Also, I-20 westbound before Turner Hill Road. Coming out of Rockdale County, we got a report of an accident there as well, along with that one earlier at Thornton and Riverside that was getting cleaned up, and the downed tree blocking Poplar Road at Noonan Crossing Bypass in Noonan. I'm Art Bad Man Merring with your Total Traffic.
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7: A pair of shutouts as baseball's wild card playoff series began. The Yankees blanked the Red Sox and the Padres shut out the Cubs. The Braves and White Sox, the other game, won winners. The Giants are parting ways with Odell Beckham Jr. Reports out that OBJ is being released. He did not have a catch this season. And another blow to the 0-3 Buccaneers receiver Jalen McMillan to miss 6 to 8 weeks with a PCL injury in his left knee. I'm Matt McCoy.
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1: Hello, who's this?
2: Hey, good morning. This is James calling from North Carolina.
1: James from North Carolina. What part?
2: Right now, I'm staying in Lumberton.
1: Okay. All right. I'm going to be in Charlotte. I don't know if that's close. A lot going on in Charlotte. It's homecoming season.
3: Charlotte is close to Lumberton.
1: Oh, it is.
3: Like,
1: okay.
3: I mean, let me see. Like 30 minutes, maybe?
1: Oh, not that at all.
2: Nah. 30 minutes. It's like a good 4 or 5 hours, I think.
3: It is?
1: Oh, damn. All right.
2: Yeah.
1: But what's up, James?
3: Oh, you right. 2 hours, 13 minutes driving.
2: Yeah. But, and yesterday we all interviewed Miss Pat, man. I really enjoyed that interview, man. I was in here laughing my behind off. You know?
3: I love Miss Pat,
1: man. Miss Pat is amazing.
3: It's my girl. Go pick up Miss Pat's new book, Miss American Dream, available everywhere you buy books now.
2: Yeah, I ended up having to go and watch her show, man. I never did get around to watching her show, but after that interview, I said, man, let me check out her show. And, oh, man, it's good. It's really, really good, man.
1: Yeah, Miss Pat is hilarious. I love Miss Pat. Yeah.
3: And that's who she is. That's who she is all the time. Whether you're reading her books, whether you're watching her show on BET, whether you go see her stand-up, that's Miss Pat all the time. She don't never turn off. Because she's not even on. That's just her. Mm.
2: Yeah, that's something else. And, oh, yeah, and Envy and Charlotte, y'all said that on A Different World they had too many sex scenes, but I didn't see anybody bumping uglies, man. They just lip-locked.
3: I feel like they was having sex all the goddamn time to me.
1: He has a daughter in college, so he doesn't want to think about that, sir.
3: I don't even want to think about that. Like, everybody should just be going to class. Okay, take your ass to class, okay?
4: Class is not the best part of that experience.
3: Man, shut up.
1: Hello, who's this?
5: What's good, what's good? It's Mike Vick from New York. What's up?
1: Mike Vick.
5: Please, Mike. DJ Envy. Just hilarious. How y'all doing?
3: What's up, happening, Mike? Brother?
1: Lauren's in here today. What's going on? Get it off your chest, brother.
5: Hey, what's up, Lauren? How y'all doing,
4: good
5: man?
4: Good morning.
5: I'm Black and highly favored. Good morning, beautiful. Now, I just want to explain how Black people can't have anything, man. Why they want to put restrictions on? Why they want to put restrictions on the college players, man?
3: You know why? Because they're making too much money. You got too many young Black men making too much money right now. You know that?
5: Well, tax everything. We can't have nothing. Look at these gas prices. I'm still going through it, man. I'm Mike Vick, by the way, with MRV Enterprise Pro. Yes, man. Why they can't let us have something?
3: Meanwhile, the technocrats get to police themselves.
5: Mm-hmm. Hey, we in a crisis, man. I think we should really look at possibly moving. Because U.S. ain't it.
3: this is our country, too.
1: Nah, I stay here,
3: we're not
1: Mike.
3: Going
1: I ain't
3: nowhere.
1: Going
3: we're going to do what we always do. We're going to keep fighting, and we're going to figure this out.
5: Hey, we got to fight, and we got to vote, man. We got to get everybody to vote. And
3: I agree.
5: Change the narrative, man.
3: I agree.
1: All right, Mike. You be safe out there, Mike.
5: You got to stay blessed, brother.
1: All right, brother.
3: I think this is going to be one of the best midterm elections ever because I think that people finally realize this is just a business.
4: Yeah.
3: Like, you don't got to feel no personal way towards any of these elected officials. You completely see that elections have consequences, and you got to put people in position that actually care about people and people that we know we can push.
1: Yeah.
3: Because conservatives definitely don't give a damn about us. You know what I'm saying? And I ain't going to sit here and act like Democrats give a damn about us either, but I know that we can put a lot more pressure on them to, you know, do things for us.
1: Hopefully. All right. Well, get it off your chest. 800-585-1051. If you need to vent, hit us up now. It's The Breakfast Club. Good morning.
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2: Let's check out those roads.
16: Good morning. Coming down Interstate 85 on the Gwinnett commute this morning. We've got an accident that just went over to the left shoulder. 85 southbound before Pleasant Hill, just below 316. Also, look out for some trouble still clearing. This was in the right lane on the south side. 285 westbound at Moreland Avenue, blocking a right lane as you're coming over from 675 this morning. And we've got one Fulton Industrial Boulevard at Westgate Parkway. That's affecting traffic in both directions, along with one in the Virginia Highland at Briarcliff and Virginia Court. I'm Art Madman Baring with your Tuttle Traffic.
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Ooh, ooh. 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

0: 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How the f*** is that your man?
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0: 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My name is Ferrari Simmons.
1: My name is, you know, BT.
2: It's Kel.
0: What's up, Kel? Welcome back.
1: Welcome back.
0: Now, you're Generation Z. How old are you?
2: I'm 19.
0: Yeah. Are you? Is it Generation Z? You're Generation Z?
1: Yeah, she's Z.
0: Okay. Generation Z makes more small talk than anybody else's generation. Let's

You know, she thinks she me when she driving this sport. 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Lit up the city when I got a torch. I went and got it, I didn't have a choice. I'm from the dirty, we to the north. Step on the, I can't show no remorse. Straight in the streets when I jump out the porch. Yeah, Mrs. Trendsetter, whatever she do, they bite.

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4: My name is You Know BT.
5: It's Kel.
3: All right, in a survey, 58% of Generation Z say they make face-to-face small talk daily more than any older generation survey. They'll talk when they want to. They're also quick to use their phones to exit a conversation.
5: I think like...
3: Is that true? You're 19.
5: Like, it's like that thing where if somebody walks up to you, you act like you're on the weather app.
3: So is that what you do?
5: Well, I don't do that. I just put my headphones in and like go on TikTok.
4: When you don't want to talk to people.
5: Yeah. But okay. Like that's the thing now. Like when you got your headphones in or you see somebody with the headphones,
3: you don't talk to them.
5: Yeah. Because like
4: people don't care. Guy came up to me yesterday when
3: if
4: I was
3: they're older, they don't care.
4: The burger spot.
5: Oh, yeah. Older people don't care.
3: Older people don't care.
5: They're like, hello, take them out.
3: Some generations these don't pay attention to nothing. So you know that Jay-Z was a rapper.
5: Yes. What?
3: My
5: that's Beyonce's husband.
3: So you're 1 year older than my daughter. So she was like, oh, Jay-Z used to rap?
5: Wait.
3: Because she thinks Jay-Z is Beyonce's husband. 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
5: yeah.
3: it.
5: Yeah. Well, maybe because he's ugly, though.
3: Whoa. All right. Tell the people how to follow you.
5: At Lowkey Nikkel on Instagram.
3: Me too. You got anything?
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0: 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My name is Ferrari Simmons.
1: My name is You Know BT.
0: All right, man, that 3 o'clock hour on the way, BT.
1: And we got Sammy tickets coming up next.
0: Listen, Sammy's doing a live sit down interview. 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

0: 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Know the name of that song? 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

0: 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Ferrari Simmons.
1: As you know, BT.
0: Who do we have on the phone, BT?
1: We got Jasmine, Sharpsburg, Georgia. Don't know where that is, but she on the phone.
0: Congratulations. You calling number 9. You're going to see Sammy live. It's going to be a live interview with Sammy. Yeah.
2: Oh, thank you.
0: You are so welcome. Do you listen to Sammy? You like his music?
2: I do. My favorite song is Come With Me. That song has got me through so many little breakup moments. I swear I grew up on him. I'm 37, so he's right up my alley.
0: Okay, okay. Well, congratulations. You got to tell everybody 96.1 The Beat just hooked you up.
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1: Is you know BT?
0: Is it a crime, Mariah Scientist, in the next 3 minutes? Who do we have on the phone, BT?
1: We got Tracy from McDonald on the phone.
0: Where you calling from?
2: I'm calling from work at Dad's Auto Crush. Hey!
0: You got to shout out your crush live on the radio.
2: My crush is Jasper Baker.
0: Who the hell is that?
2: Crush. He don't love me no more.
1: Damn.
2: So I'm just on this radio pleading my heart for his love.
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0: 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Ferrari Simmons,
1: you know BT.
0: The 4 o'clock hour is here. It's time for
1: You Got Me
0: F'd Up. 877-741-2328. Got some OK Lotto and Doja Cat, and I got that folder by Kehlani, of course, and some No Hands, Waka Flocka, Roscoe Dash, and Wale. Oh man, let's keep these vibes going. It's nice and important to be.

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2: It's Kel.
0: Kel, what's getting on your nerves out here in these streets?
2: Out here in these streets.
0: What's the last time you got pissed off?
2: Last time I was pissed off is when I was on TikTok and I'm seeing the girls going at it. And everybody looks alike, so it's confusing. They fighting over the same men. Same rappers.
3: So they all in the same social group.
2: Yeah, fighting over the same men.
0: Yeah.
2: Over Chanel bags and...
0: Go get your own, man, is what you're saying.
2: Lip gloss, yeah. No, I'm saying let's fight over something we're fighting for. We're fighting for Chanel bags and cars.
3: You know, it's hard to do that when, you know, you're selling cat.
2: Well,
0: okay. We roll a commercial free. Call us, tell us what's getting on your damn nerves. It's nice and important to be.

dig, son of coming. Know what the f going on, you know what I'm saying? Me and my mother brother. Rari, Rari, you dig. Gonna get your Rari too, you know what I'm saying? Yeah, it's up. 96.1 The Beat.

0: 96.1 to beat. My name is Ferrari Simmons.
1: My name is, you know, BT.
2: It's Kel.
3: What's up, Kel? Welcome back.
1: Welcome back.
0: Now, you're Generation Z. How old are you?
2: I'm 19.
0: Yeah. Are you? Is it Generation Z? You're Generation
1: Z? Yeah, she's Z.
0: Okay. Generation Z makes more small talk than anybody else's generation. Let's discuss.

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2: 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My name is Ferrari Simmons.
3: My name is, you know, BT.
4: It's Kel.
2: All right, in a survey, 58% of Generation Z say they make face-to-face small talk daily more than any older generation survey. They'll talk when they want to. They're also quick to use their phones to exit a conversation.
4: I think, like...
2: Is that true? You're 19.
4: Like, it's like that thing where if somebody walks up to you, you act like you're on the weather app.
2: So is that what you do?
4: Well, I don't do that. I just put my headphones in and, like, go on TikTok.
3: When you don't want to talk to people.
4: Yeah. But, okay. Like, that's the thing now. Like, when you got your headphones in or you see somebody with their headphones,
2: you don't talk to them.
4: Yeah, because, like... Yeah.
3: People don't care. Guy came up to me yesterday when I was...
2: If they're older, they don't care.
3: The burger spot.
4: Oh, yeah, older people don't care.
2: Older people don't care
4: because... They're like, hello, take them out.
2: Some Generation Z's don't pay attention to nothing. So you know that Jay-Z was a rapper.
4: Yes. What?
2: My
4: That's agent. Beyonce's husband.
2: So you're 1 year older than my daughter. So she was like, oh, Jay-Z used to rap?
4: Wait.
2: Because she thinks Jay-Z is Beyonce's husband. That's
4: yeah.
2: it.
4: Yeah. Well, maybe because he's ugly, though.
2: Whoa. All right. Tell the people how to follow you.
4: At Lowkey Nikhil on Instagram.
2: Me too. You got anything?
3: We Rock Nation alumni.
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1: 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You know BT?
0: 5 o'clock hours on the way. 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
1: 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By the people.
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2: 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Yeah.
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1: Spin that for show. 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Music is by me. I'm going to break some records today, okay? My sister from another Mr. Nala Simone's in the city, and I'm going to do my best to impress. Uh-huh. Yeah. Sincere. 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Nice to pull on the beat.
2: You want to know who the best is?
0: Man, hell yeah. 96.1 the beat.

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0: Florida. 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
1: 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It's 96.1 to beat.
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0: Who do we have on the phone?
2: Hey, how y'all doing? This is Ashley.
0: It's called Do You Like Me. Do you have a crush on somebody?
2: I got a crush real bad. I ain't gonna lie.
0: Oh, who you got a crush on?
1: Real bad.
2: I got a crush on Miracle.
0: Okay, who is Miracle?
2: Miracle is this fine young thing I met a few months ago, and we just been talking it up real nice. Yeah, so I'm trying to just, you know, make sure she knows what's up.
0: If Miracle would so happen to be listening, what's something that you'll tell Miracle?
2: Miracle, I just want you to know, if you ever get tired of running through my mind, I have a wonderful face you can rest on.
1: Oh! I'm finna steal that. I'm finna steal that.
2: Oh, man. Don't steal it now.
3: You know what it sound like?
0: What?
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4: 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Is it love?

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1: All right, that's enough of that.
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0: The 6 o'clock hour is here. It's time for You Got Me Effed. What's getting on your damn nerves? BT is actually getting on my nerves right now. 877-741-2328.
1: Wow.
0: Yeah, yeah, for sure. Let's get to this shebang. Drake, I was about to say bang bang. Shebang by Drake. Nice to pull the beat.
2: Ice.

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1: Let
0: me clap,
1: let me clap. Ride this, while you sit on my lap. 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That thing till your throat gets sore. Bend it on down, put your face on the floor. That till your legs can't stand. High freak with the word in the hand.

0: 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My name is Ferrari Simmons.
1: My name is, you know, BT.
2: It's Kel.
0: What's up, Kel? Welcome back.
1: Welcome back.
0: Now, you're Generation Z. How old are you?
2: I'm 19.
0: Yeah. Are you? Is it Generation Z? You're Generation Z?
1: Yeah, she's Z.
0: Okay. Generation Z makes more small talk than anybody else's generation. Let's just

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2: 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My name is Ferrari Simmons.
3: My name is You Know BT.
4: It's Kel.
2: All right, in a survey, 58% of Generation Z say they make face-to-face small talk daily more than any older generation survey. They'll talk when they want to. They're also quick to use their phones to exit a conversation.
4: I think, like...
2: Is that true? You're 19.
4: Like, it's like that thing where if somebody walks up to you, you act like you're on the weather app.
2: So is that what you do?
4: Well, I don't do that. I just put my headphones in and like go on TikTok.
3: When you don't want to talk to people.
4: Yeah. Okay. But like that's the thing now. Like when you got your headphones in or you see somebody with their headphones, you don't talk to them. Yeah. Cause like
3: people don't care. Guy came up to me yesterday when
2: if they're older, they don't care.
3: The burger spot.
4: Oh yeah, older people don't care.
2: Older people don't care.
4: They're like, hello, take them out.
2: Some Generation Z's don't pay attention to nothing. So you know that Jay-Z was a rapper.
4: Yes. What?
2: My
4: That's age. Beyonce husband.
2: So you're 1 year older than my daughter. So she was like, oh, Jay-Z used to rap?
4: Wait.
2: Because she thinks Jay-Z is Beyonce's husband. That's
4: yeah.
2: it.
4: Yeah. Well, maybe because he's ugly, though.
2: Whoa. Oh, my God. All right. Tell the people how to follow you.
4: At Lowkey Nikhil on Instagram.
2: Me too. You got anything?
3: We Rock Nation alumni.
2: Let's go to commercial. It's 96.1 The Beat. Wake up. Y'all need to get up. Wake up.
5: Get up. 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
3: So I don't fart in my clothes.
4: Around gays?
3: I don't fart in my clothes, period. Oh. And I don't fart around people, but you especially don't fart around men, because when you fart around another man, that's a form of flirting.
4: So do you hold it in?
3: What?
4: Because, you know, flagellance just comes. It doesn't have a designated time.
3: My booty ain't loose like that.
4: It ain't even about your booty being loose, boy.
3: I do butt about, kegels.
4: You
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4: butt kegels?
3: 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My body don't even operate like that. Like, you got on that fly-ass outfit right now. Why would you fart in that?
4: 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I wish I would hold a fart because I got on some cute pants.
3: Farting in your clothes.
4: Yeah, okay. Yeah, absolutely.
3: And ain't even going to wash them.
4: What? I definitely wash my clothes.
3: Crazy. 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
2: Hey, yo, Atlanta, what's good? It's the one and only Mr. Thanksgiving DJ Drama. Hey, yo, ATL, stop what you're doing right now. Ladies and gentlemen, JoJo Alonso and Manny Supreme have entered the building. Turn your speakers up. It's time to clock in with the night shift.
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3: Oh my goodness, it's the middle of the week. You know what day that is? Guess what day it is? It's hump day. What? Why are you laughing at me? You miss me or something?
4: I'm just trying to figure out, like, I haven't heard that in a minute.
3: Oh, okay.
4: Wasn't that a Geico commercial?
3: Geico? Was it Geico?
4: I think it was.
3: I think it may have been. I'm JoJo Alonzo.
4: I'm Manny Sabrina.
3: We clocked in with the night shift right here on 96.1 The Beat. We do got some Tims on the way. Also, don't forget we got that Sammy RSVP, a live question and answer taking place here at the station. So if you want to pull up, you want to be a part of the vibes, you want to come meet Sammy, you want to come meet me, Manny Supreme, Ferrari.
4: We're going to be there.
3: Yeah, so call our phone lines.
4: 877-741-2328.
3: Also, don't forget, we have 10 tickets for you and your crew to pull up to that Usher and Chris Brown concert. But that's not all.
4: $1,000.
3: $1,000.
4: Trying to give it to you. You know, parking going to be expensive.
3: Mm-hmm. Those drinks are going to be expensive. Your outfit going to be expensive. Right, everything.
4: Food in the Mercedes-Benz Stadium is reasonably priced and it's good.
3: You're actually right. I'm not even going
4: to
3: lie.
4: So
3: however,
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3: 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Let us know the name of that song for your chance to win those tickets. It is that simple. Okay. You're clocked in with the night shift right here on 96.1 The Beat. And also, go Braves. We had a tough loss today, but go Braves anyway.
4: It's all good. We're going to be back.
3: We'll be back tomorrow. 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

0: you clocked in with the night shift right here on 96.1 The Beat. I'm JoJo Alonzo.
1: I am Andy Supreme.
0: And we got Kalani with the Folded on the way. And don't forget, 10
1: tickets.
0: Need to
1: come pick up your tickets. Because we
0: got 10
1: of them.
0: That's so ugly. 10 tickets for you to see Usher and Chris
1: and
0: Brown.
1: And a set.
0: Oh. For sure.
1: How
0: all you
1: got to
0: do is...
1: got a stat for you.
0: No, you got Nina Moore off in it. Like, yeah, that was a little better.
1: Okay.
0: Okay, now back to what we were saying. Now, 10 tickets to see Usher and Chris Brown. The next time you hear a crush, an Usher Usher or Chris Brown song, you can tell us the name of that song in that free iHeartRadio app. However, we're giving you an opportunity to go see Sammy, and we want all fans of Sammy to pull up on us, 1255 Makers Way, for that RSVP.
2: I like Sammy.
0: You like Sammy?
2: I was there when he was at the Boynton Beach Mall. I like Sammy. And he got sexy now, too.
0: So listen, so do you want to sit down a live question and answer with Sammy?
2: Yes.
0: It's going down October 6th here at the station. And we're going to hook you up. You're going to be in the building with me and Manny Supreme.
2: All right, go
1: ahead.
0: We lit, period. And you could be there, too. All you got to do is call us up.
1: 877-741-2328. I got some shout-outs, too.
0: Okay, what you got?
1: Georgia State, happy homecoming. Tri-Cities High School, happy homecoming. And if you want us to shout-out your school, or they want us to pull up, because, you know, we got some cool things on the way. You know, Georgia State, we're going to be there tomorrow on the radar at Puma. You want us to pull up on you, also call us up so we know.
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2: 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JoJo Alonzo and Manny Supreme, it's time to clock in with the night shift. 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
1: 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Happy homecoming, Georgia State. 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
0: 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I'm JoJo Alonzo.
1: I'm Andy Supreme.
0: You clocked in with the Night Shift. Belly Gang is on the way after this. Stay close. Don't go nowhere. 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